you do what they told you. Now you do what they told you. Now you do what they told you. Now you do what they told you.

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1: Rumors spreading round in that Texas town. About to check outside the game. You know what I'm talking about. Just let me know if you wanna go to that home out on the range. They got a lot of nice girls.

Antenne Österreich. Playlist Update. Theory of a Dead Man. 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
1: Can't drown them away, can't sleep, can't think, can't find an escape from these dark, dark thoughts in my mind.

Antenne Österreich. I keep trying to drown it, I think your voice gets louder. 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